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0: Then, of course, there's Nikki D from 8.30 through until 11. Kat Feeney with Afternoons and, of course, our very own Byrne Young getting you home on ABC Gold Coast Drive from 3 until 6. On behalf of Sam Spence and myself, thank you so much for your company on this beautiful Saturday morning. 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
12: Good morning, ABC News with Sue Fitzpatrick. A federal Queensland Liberal MP is urging people to express their political opinions peacefully after protesters attempted to disrupt a One Nation fundraiser attended by Pauline Hanson in Melbourne. About 30 anti-racism demonstrators gathered outside the event last night. No one was arrested, but a 22-year-old man was moved on by police. Member for Fisher, Andrew Wallace, says he acknowledges dissatisfaction with both major parties has spurred people to look for alternatives.
13: Pauline is targeting not just Labor seats, but unfortunately she's also targeting coalition seats. So, you know, it's a double-edged sword. There's an opportunity for political parties on the right to work together to defeat this terrible Labor government.
12: Overseas, the United States and Iran have both signalled that an agreement is close to end the war in the Middle East. The BBC's Tom Bateman has more.
14: This is clearly going to lead to a further period of negotiations over the hardest parts, the most contentious elements between the US and Iran, the things that have always been the most difficult to solve. What the administration is saying is that there will be a commitment within this short document, this memorandum of understanding, to get to an endpoint of those things, and that the negotiations will just be about how that takes place. But I think it's going to be a lot more complicated than that. And essentially what the Iranians want here is sanctions relief.
12: Meantime, the United Arab Emirates is denying reports that it's unlocked billions in frozen Iranian funds to stop attacks on the country. The UAE says no frozen Iranian funds have been released, transferred or moved. The Reuters news agency is reporting the UAE has agreed to release more than $14 billion, with around $4 billion already delivered. Elon Musk has become the world's first trillionaire after SpaceX was floated on the Nasdaq stock exchange in New York. The initial public offering went smoothly, with the company gaining 19% at the end of its first day of trading. That puts its value at around $2.5 trillion. SpaceX marked the occasion by launching their Falcon 9 rocket.
15: 5, 4, 3, 2, 1, ignition. Engines full power and liftoff of Falcon 9. 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To all SpaceXers, new and old, let's see what's out there. Occupy Mars.
12: Back home, an investigation is underway after a fatal road crash in the Moreton Bay region overnight. Police say a ute veered off Mountford Road at Stony Creek and struck a tree at about 11 p.m. The driver, a man in his 60s, died at the scene. A male passenger aged in his 50s wasn't hurt. Anyone with relevant information or dashcam footage is being urged to come forward. The ski season is off to a slow start across New South Wales' snowy mountains, with warmer than average temperatures and heavy rain this week washing away much of the early season snow. Both Perisher and Thredbo are operating with beginner terrain only, with limited snowmaking in the above zero temperatures. Forecasters are tipping a cold front is on the way, bringing fresh falls and lower temperatures for the snow machines to operate. Reggae Ellis from Mountain Watch says conditions can change quickly.
16: Probably the lack of snowmaking is the biggest difference this year. But it can turn around really quickly. And as I said, we had 30 centimetres fall last week. There's no reason why we won't see 30 centimetres fall next week or the week after.
12: To sport in the AFL, Gold Coast coach Damien Hardwick has compared Cardinia Park to the Roman Colosseum, saying his side was on the wrong end of a number of umpiring decisions in their 45-point loss to Geelong. The Suns trailed

0: Wow.
1: Until the break of day, let me see you make 'em smile.

It's Rucker. You may know him as the guy out the front of Hootie and the Blowfish, who he's very successful with, but then since 2008, he's been a country artist. There he is doing his version.

0: scrape the mucus off my brain.
1: Yeah. Did you know Ween did a country album? I didn't. It's called 12 Golden Country Classics, only 10 songs on it, but it is a great album. I enjoyed listening to it this week. So let's talk also about another one which came out in 1990 from an unexpected source. Jonathan Richman, who was probably best known from The Modern Lovers.
2: The Modern Lovers, for sure.
1: But people might also know him as the guy in the tree singing this.
2: All the songs.

0: safe and clear in magic.
1: Hell yeah, everybody's gonna know our name.
2: Look at this kid go! He is rugby league poetry in motion! Purdue score!
1: Everybody's gonna know our name.
2: Denny-

0: Hello, this is ABC News with David Rollins. The body of a missing girl has been recovered in the same inner West Sydney bay where her father was found dead earlier in the day. Patricia Tiano has more.
1: The search for the 7-year-old was launched after her father's body was found floating near a boat, drifting in the water off Bayview Park at Concord. New South Wales police say officers were told the man in his 40s was seen in a small boat with the child shortly before his body was discovered. The pair are from the Westmead area in Sydney's west, and while they are yet to be formally identified, the girl's mother has been notified. Police also say they received a call from a friend of the man expressing concern for the pair's welfare about an hour after the incident. The boat is being forensically examined, while authorities are looking at whether the tragedy was an accident, intentional or domestic violence related.
0: Federal Energy Minister Josh Wilson says there's no place for white supremacist views in Australia after neo-Nazis were present at a One Nation event in Melbourne last night. 22-year-old Michael Nelson, who was detained by police outside the event, told reporters he attended in support of Pauline Hanson, who he called

the most meteoric rise to success in Australian country music in a while. That's Matt Geiger with Walk a Straight Line off his EP that came out last week. I'm impressed with how many regional artists are doing us proud here in Australia. He is from a cattle station in central Queensland, much like James Blundell, Wade Forster, music from the land here on Saturday Night Country, a classic coming up soon, a throwback to the very first Toy Story movie on its way. This next one got a spin on a Netflix show. It's Folk Bitch Trio with their Bob Dylan cover, I Want You, on Saturday Night Country.

0: Whether you're a diehard fan or new to the genre, there's no doubt that country music is bigger than ever right now. We want to get you across the very best sounds in the scene with Country Club.
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0: Join me, Outback Tom, as I get you around the artists that are blazing a trail in 2026. You'll meet the local storytellers and international icons who are showing there's more to country music than double denim and cowboy hats. 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

That one certainly got me tapping my toes. Theo Kandel, Ghost Lives on Saturday Night Country. And you're going to hear Brad Paisley soon. He's got a new music series out. I'm going to play you something from that. But let's go to that beautiful Spotlight album now from Samantha McKay. This one nearly got me weeping the first time I heard it. Try and keep your tears in. Don't get too emotional unless you want to, in which case let them flow. Samantha McKay with Tiny Montana Town on Saturday Night Country.

0: We shined a little spotlight on Daisy Kilbourne's beautiful album, All the Hurt, last week on Saturday Night Country. And if you missed it, your smartphone is in your hand probably more often than it needs to be. For me, that is definitely a true story. If you want to do something good with it, jump on the ABC Listen app and you can catch up with that episode. Outback Tom had a yarn with Daisy about that beautiful Laurel Canyon sound you can hear on her record. Here's a little bit of what she had to say.
1: It's been just over a week since the launch of your debut album titled All the Hurt. I guess I wanted to know, and even just on the back end of what you just said, when it comes to creating this body of work, where do you draw your inspiration from when it comes to the music you make?
2: So a lot of it comes from my dad. So my dad was a musician and a producer and a multi-instrumentalist. He was always playing music around the house. He sadly passed away when I was 16, which I kind of put down the guitar and didn't write any music for a while because I thought it was too painful, hence All the Hurt, I guess. But in picking it back up, I realized it was a lot more powerful than it was painful, and it kind of connected me to him in a new way that I guess I had to adjust to without him here. And obviously, no surprise here, but Joni Mitchell is my idol, my star. But I take a lot of inspiration from her songwriting and the way that she approaches certain subjects and all of those kind of 70s artists from Laurel Canyon.
1: I appreciate you sharing that, Daisy. And it sounds like you have a very strong connection between your father and with the music you make and where you draw that inspiration from. So thank you.
2: Thanks.
1: What does that writing process look like when it comes to writing a song? Is this just around the lounge with a guitar? Is this while you're on the road and, you know, lyrics are coming to you? What's that process look like?
2: I feel like I'm the worst when it comes to a writing process. I usually will just sit down, like you said, in the lounge, in the bedroom, with my guitar, just have a little play around, see what comes out. Sometimes nothing. Sometimes I'll be like, oh, I need to really lock in and practice for, say, this last tour last week, and I'll just find myself writing a brand new song. I'll be like, wow, this is really productive. I should have been practicing my songs that I've already written. But inspiration strikes at really odd times, I guess.

You can always rely on Jane Denham to bring you those driving electric guitars. Loving that new track from her, Preacher's Son. That's a hot topic in country music, the Preacher's Children. Many, many songs written about them. Something else that people write a lot about in country music is drinking tequila, whiskey, beer. Those seem to be some of the favoured drinks. Midland have a new record out. Let's hear a song from that. It's called Shooting Memories with Tequila on Saturday Night Country.

Sarah Bareilles there with Home on Saturday Night Country. There's a new album coming out for her in August. But wait till the midnight hour with me now, because there's a new baby on the way in country music, a cub, if you will. So we're going to play a track from the mama to be. It's legend time now, not one but two, and something magic happens when mega artists come together and write a song, notably the Traveling Wilburys, made up of Bob Dylan, George Harrison, Roy Orbison, Tom Petty and George Lynn. Imagine those great minds in a room. We've heard some of the beautiful stuff they've come up with, but this track was penned with the Nowhere Man himself, Mr. Bob Dylan, alongside the most legendary of legends, Willie Nelson, responsible for our feature album tonight on Saturday Night Country, Dream Chaser. Let's hear what they created. I Can't Read Your Mind is the name of the song on Saturday Night Country.

the letters are too small. I guess you know what you mean.

0: ABC News with Andrew Kaloupas. Police have recovered the body of a young girl in waters off Sydney's inner west. A search for the 7-year-old was launched after her father's body was found off Bayview Park at Concord. Police say they received a call from a friend of the man expressing concern for the pair's welfare. Tony Ibrahim has more.
1: Police divers have located the body of a girl who's about 6 or 7 years old. She and her father had rented a boat sail along the Parramatta River, but just before midday, a passerby noticed a body floating in the water around the Concord area. It was a little girl's father, a man believed to be in his 40s from Westmead. He was pronounced dead at the scene. Detectives are still trying to figure out what exactly happened. They say one definite line of inquiry is whether or not this was a case of domestic violence.
0: Witnesses say they're still in shock after a woman was mauled by a shark at a beach in Sydney's east. The 35-year-old was left with serious injuries to her arm and leg after the encounter at Coogee Beach and was taken to hospital in a critical condition. The beach will remain closed at least for the next 24 hours, with efforts underway to find the shark involved. ABC broadcaster Fran Kelly was in the water as the attack occurred and says it unfolded quickly.
2: People were yelling at me, saying, get out, get out, get out. And then one man waded in and grabbed me and pulled me out. And so I knew there'd been an attack. I didn't see the shark, but when I got out, I went to the shore and people had gone in to pull this woman out and I could see the shark bite, which was big.
0: Pakistan, which is mediating peace talks between Iran and the United States, says it

Fixing to Fall there with Midnight Cowgirls. You have to respect the absolute sass those girls bring to everything that they do. And news from the Vixen's Den, elder sister Nina is expecting her second baby. Another cub, another pup is due in July. How exciting. Congratulations. Lots of love. I cannot wait to snuggle the little bubba. If you want to hear a voice that stops you in your tracks, stick around for Lacey K. Booth. That's coming up soon. We are going to go now to that Spotlight album, songwriting at its finest, Samantha McKay. This is right after it happened on Saturday Night Country. My eyes.

can just see it now. The story of us and our great love would win an Oscar, no doubt.

0: A night of music and magic here on Saturday Night Country. I'm Melody Moko. It's been an absolute pleasure. I'll be here next week and I cannot wait to have your company again.
1: ABC News with Andrew Kaloupas. Authorities in New South Wales are investigating whether the deaths of a young girl and her father in a bay in inner Western Sydney on Saturday were an accident or domestic violence related. Here's Patricia Tiano.
2: Emergency services were called to Bayview Park at Concord just before midday after a passerby saw a man's body floating in the water. Upon arrival, police boarded a vessel belonging to a member of the public to retrieve his body. The man, believed to be in his 40s, was reportedly seen on a small boat with a 7-year-old girl shortly before his body was discovered, prompting an hours-long search, which ended in police divers recovering the girl's body in nearby waters. Police also say they were contacted by a friend of the man who was concerned for the pair's welfare. Officials say the girl's mother has been notified.
1: Pakistan, which is mediating peace talks between Iran and the United States, has said it expects an agreement to be finalised within the next 24 hours. The Pakistani Prime Minister says he was prepared for the truce to be signed immediately afterwards. The US military says its forces have shot down a number of Iranian drones targeting commercial shipping in the Strait of Hormuz, even as both sides inch towards a peace agreement. Meanwhile, Lebanese media are reporting at least two people have been killed in Israel's latest airstrikes in southern Lebanon. The Victorian opposition leader, Jess Wilson, has dodged questions about whether she would enter into a preference deal with One Nation. One Nation leader, Pauline Hanson, says she's willing to work with the Victorian coalition to ensure Labor is ousted at November's state election. She says her party's growing membership base is strongest in Victoria. Jess Wilson says she hasn't spoken to Senator Hanson about a preference deal, but has suggested that may happen closer to polling day.
3: Preferences are negotiated at every election, and that will occur again as we lead up into November when we have an understanding of who the candidates are, what the policies are. At the moment, there are many parties that don't have candidates, that don't have policies, that don't even have leaders here in Victoria, and I'm not interested in having those discussions because I'm focused on what we have to offer Victorians between now and the next election.
1: A Ukrainian drone attack has killed one person and injured three in Russia's southern Krasnodar region. Russian news outlets report a Black Sea export terminal for crude oil, petroleum products and liquefied gas in the village of Volna was also damaged.

0: regarding another conversation. I didn't hear you at all either.
1: Sorry, you didn't? Oh, like, really?
0: Yeah, wait, when I was on hold.
1: To talk to about prisoner?
0: Yeah.
1: Oh.
0: Yeah, when I mucked up and went Young Rockers.
1: Mm. Oh, so the phones were acting up for a couple of hours and we didn't know.
0: The phone's been playing up for a bit, but that's okay.
1: All right. Well, we know now, and now it's fixed. Yeah, all right.
0: It's
1: so
0: all good. Can I also just quickly say, Suzanne, I didn't know much about Tom Waits at all. And I really appreciate the conversation you had this evening.
1: Thank you. Now, Karen, because the news is about a minute away, I must push you for any answers that you may have. Can you advance us? Ring of fire, balls of fire.
0: All I can say is flaming fire.
1: Say that again?
0: Flaming fire.
1: No, there's no flaming fire.
0: Oh, well.
1: I mean, I think the fire by definition probably is flaming, but it's not the one I'm looking for.
0: Well, it's wheels on fire, flaming fire or something.
1: Thanks, okay, cool. Karen. Okay, I will just play it again for you, Nightlifers, and then if you know, hop on the phones over the news.

0: Redbone and the Witch Queen of New Orleans. And in just a moment, Phil, if you're still listening, I'll get out Arcade Fire and play The Suburbs for you, and then we'll head to see what Ashwin's up to on overnights.
1: Tammy Shipley believed someone was out to hurt her. She's put under 24-hour surveillance, and then something strange happens.
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1: Tammy's story. 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
0: Jim's done a little bit of research and says that Easy Rider used St. Louis Cemetery. Double Jeopardy actually used Lafayette Cemetery. Jim, thank you very much. And this is Arcade Fire and The Suburbs.

0: the human condition with $1 trillion. Very much so. The mind boggles as to what could be achieved. So we don't have any physical healing for you, but hopefully some uplifting songs that hopefully make the day a little brighter. So stick around for that. I'm Ashwin Sedgar. That's coming up in 5 minutes' time.
1: ABC News with Andrew Kaloupas. There are conflicting expectations about the progress of the Pakistan-mediated peace framework.

brush your teeth and comb your hair. 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

0: Tell Australia, ring Macca. Put everybody in the know. If you've got a little yarn, ring Macca on Australia's radio show. If the creek's been rising or the weather's coming up, or you found a little nugget or your horse has won the cup, put the billy on, ring Macca. Australia's waiting for you.
1: No, not many of them around, the mozzies, now, because it's winter. Not many frogs around. They all hibernate. I think even my little Pacific blue eyes, they seem to magically disappear. 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Give us a ring, 1300 700 222, wherever you are. Love to talk to you.
0: Ring Macca.
2: How did you get involved in gold panning, Veronica?
3: Oh, I always collected minerals. I love simply everything that's connected with the earth.
4: Sweden, we are the best. And we are, you know. It is. You will see tomorrow at the final.
2: No flies on Sweden, eh?
4: Fingers. Hey, yo!

0: armed with a knife, threatened a woman in her 50s before stealing her car and driving away on Little Fletcher Street in Townsville City at about 11:30 p.m. No one was hurt. Officers arrested the teenagers a short time ago and are assisting police with their inquiries. Police are appealing for witnesses after a series of traffic crashes in Brisbane earlier this month. Chelsea Malunga reports.
1: Officers allege a car sideswiped a ute on Kelvin Grove Road in Kelvin Grove just after 2 o'clock on June 5, then drove away. The same car was then allegedly involved in two other crashes on Caxton Street in Petrie Terrace and Jubilee Terrace in Ashgrove a short time later. The vehicle was found crashed into a light pole at about 2:30 p.m. Police located the male driver nearby and launched an investigation. Anyone with relevant dashcam footage is being urged to come forward.
0: A woman who was attacked by a shark at Coogee Beach yesterday morning remains in a critical but stable condition at St Vincent's Hospital. Major beaches across Sydney's east will remain closed today after the 35-year-old suffered life-threatening

0: $50 note gone down the junction. And that's why I find it hard to believe when the Reserve Bank says that the inflation in the Bureau of Stats is 3.1% or whatever it is. I think that's ridiculous. I just think my electricity bill came through and it's gone up about $70, and I don't
1: know,
0: same as last year. So the thing about travelling, apart from the cost of juice and especially diesel, because the cost of juice seems, and petrol seems to have gone down a bit, but it's up there and the cost of living is up. And Robin, that's probably the reason why there's not a lot of people out there.
2: I think you hit a key point, though, when you said the cost of living. Living. Get out there and do it and live and see it.
0: All right,
2: and
0: Rob.
2: Help the others.
0: Good on you. Great to talk to you, Robin.
2: Glad to speak to you. Thanks.
0: See you. Bye.
2: Bye.

0: would have been able to get past the cold. It is one of the coldest days I've ever spent over there. They're very cold.
1: Good on you, Joe. I'll talk to you again.
0: Righto, mate. See ya.
1: See ya, bye. A little bit of coffee before the news, which is coming up. Good morning.
2: I meet you mornings in the coffee queue.
1: My coffee went up the other day.